a chance to go back like I had a long night spitting this song. Might have written it in ridiculous form. 60 minutes of poem, feel weak contradicting my arm. Still speaking predictions of harm.

The chemicals in the mushrooms, I think, will offer us another tool by which

0: fine. 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
0: Not that song either. What about this one? That's an Kennedy Vince. That's what I was trying to do. I'm in a nice minute.

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We'll cut

0: the acquisition of unwarranted influence, whether sought or unsought, by the military-industrial complex. The potential for the disastrous rise of misplaced power exists and will persist. We must never let the weight of this combination endanger our liberties or democratic processes.
1: A president himself must be responsible.

0: Welcome.
1: In the United States of America. My fellow Americans, my friend, my job is your president. Desperation, violence, war to threaten the peace of the world. By the end of next year, we will demolish, change lives in the greater Middle East, one by one. Desperation for the Iraqi people. The Iraqi people will fade and die away. This is discrimination, pure and simple. That's what you're seeing on your TV screens. You will know my reasons. Our actions, too, are guided by a vision. Iraqi oil production. Iraqi oil production is now back in Iraq.
2: Crude oil.
1: Iraqi oil production has reached more than 2 million barrels per day. And that's a good thing. America made a decision, sacrifice, for everyone in every bracket, and more murders of the innocent around the world, as long as necessary, and without conscience. I will live and lead by these principles, because our cause is right. It is a new world, yet there still is much work to do. Justice, freedom, dignity, and hope in the civilized world. It is a totalitarian political ideology.
2: No justification whatsoever.
1: Given the recent increase in violence, and that I'm honored, touched by faith and mind and soul, to prevent Iraqi self-government, to achieve a stable Iraq. Now is the time to prevent the rise of a sovereign democratic government.
2: It's all around the world.
1: Yet we have a great advantage, oil production. And thanks in part to our efforts, Iraqi oil production is now back in the United States of America. And that's a good thing. My plan sets aside $3.4 trillion to develop evil weapons and dirty bomb
2: and export more violence
1: for the next 10 years. My re-election is our destiny because I've seen it, because I felt it, and that's a good thing.
2: Axis of evil to threaten the peace of the world. The rise of a sovereign democratic government. The sooner our job will be done.

When I enter the rave, it's clear, turn big DJs to a dangerous sphere. Rhyme and them, we're meant to be here, you'll know our names by the end of the year. When I enter the rave, it's clear, turn big DJs to a dangerous sphere. Rhyme and them, we're meant to be here, you'll know our names.